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2: weather. From the Mid-State Media Weather Center, here is your forecast for Mansfield. Tonight, partly cloudy, low around 56. Thursday, sunny, high near 70. Thursday night, mostly clear, low around 48. Friday, sunny, high near 76. Friday night, mostly clear, low around 54. Saturday, sunny, high near 71. Saturday night, mostly clear, low around 48. Sunday, sunny, high near 73.

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3: Here is the current pollen report for North Central Ohio. Today is in the medium-high category with a reading of 9.3. Tomorrow is expected to rise to 9.4. By Friday, pollen levels move into the high category with a reading of 9.9. The top pollen sources are mulberry, walnut, and grasses. 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
1: weather. From the Mid-State Media Weather Center, here is your forecast for Mansfield. Tonight, partly cloudy, low around 56. Thursday, sunny, high near 70. Thursday night, mostly clear, low around 48. Friday, sunny, high near 76. Friday night, mostly clear, low around 54. Saturday, sunny, high near 71. Saturday night, mostly clear, low around 48. Sunday, sunny, high near 73.
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2: From the Mid-State Media Weather Center, here is your forecast for Mansfield. Tonight, partly cloudy, low around 56. Thursday, sunny, high near 70. Thursday night, mostly clear, low around 48. Friday, sunny, high near 76. Friday night, mostly clear, low around 54. Saturday, sunny, high near 71. Saturday night, mostly clear, low around 48. Sunday, sunny, high near 73.

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3: Here is the current pollen report for North Central Ohio. Today is in the medium-high category with a reading of 9.3. Tomorrow is expected to rise to 9.4. By Friday, pollen levels move into the high category with a reading of 9.9. The top pollen sources are mulberry, walnut, and grasses. 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
1: weather. From the Mid-State Media Weather Center, here is your forecast for Mansfield. Tonight, partly cloudy, low around 56. Thursday, sunny, high near 70. Thursday night, mostly clear, low around 48. Friday, sunny, high near 76. Friday night, mostly clear, low around 54. Saturday, sunny, high near 71. Saturday night, mostly clear, low around 48. Sunday, sunny, high near 73.
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3: From the Mid-State Media Weather Center, here is your forecast for Mansfield. Tonight, partly cloudy, low around 56. Thursday, sunny, high near 70. Thursday night, mostly clear, low around 48. Friday, sunny, high near 76. Friday night, mostly clear, low around 54. Saturday, sunny, high near 71. Saturday night, mostly clear, low around 48. Sunday, sunny, high near 73.

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3: Here is the current pollen report for North Central Ohio. Today is in the medium-high category with a reading of 9.3. Tomorrow is expected to rise to 9.4. By Friday, pollen levels move into the high category with a reading of 9.9. The top pollen sources are mulberry, walnut, and grasses. 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
1: weather. From the Mid-State Media Weather Center, here is your forecast for Mansfield. Tonight, partly cloudy, low around 56. Thursday, sunny, high near 70. Thursday night, mostly clear, low around 48. Friday, sunny, high near 76. Friday night, mostly clear, low around 54. Saturday, sunny, high near 71. Saturday night, mostly clear, low around 48. Sunday, sunny, high near 73.
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1: weather. From the Mid-State Media Weather Center, here is your forecast for Mansfield. Tonight, partly cloudy, low around 56. Thursday, sunny, high near 70. Thursday night, mostly clear, low around 48. Friday, sunny, high near 76. Friday night, mostly clear, low around 54. Saturday, sunny, high near 71. Saturday night, mostly clear, low around 48. Sunday, sunny, high near 73.

Whether you're just waking up in the morning wanting some great music along with news, weather, and information, or keeping some great background music on during the workday, driving home from work, or easing into the night, we're the station that's always here for you.

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3: Here is the current pollen report for North Central Ohio. Today is in the medium-high category with a reading of 9.3. Tomorrow is expected to rise to 9.4. By Friday, pollen levels move into the high category with a reading of 9.9. The top pollen sources are mulberry, walnut, and grasses. 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
1: weather. From the Mid-State Media Weather Center, here is your forecast for Mansfield. Tonight, partly cloudy, low around 56. Thursday, sunny, high near 70. Thursday night, mostly clear, low around 48. Friday, sunny, high near 76. Friday night, mostly clear, low around 54. Saturday, sunny, high near 71. Saturday night, mostly clear, low around 48. Sunday, sunny, high near 73.
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1: weather. From the Mid-State Media Weather Center, here is your forecast for Mansfield. Tonight, partly cloudy, low around 56. This morning, sunny, high near 70. Thursday night, mostly clear, low around 48. Friday, sunny, high near 76. Friday night, mostly clear, low around 54. Saturday, sunny, high near 71. Saturday night, mostly clear, low around 48. Sunday, sunny, high near 73.

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1: weather. From the Mid-State Media Weather Center, here is your forecast for Mansfield. Tonight, partly cloudy, low around 56. This morning, sunny, high near 70. Thursday night, mostly clear, low around 48. Friday, sunny, high near 76. Friday night, mostly clear, low around 54. Saturday, sunny, high near 71. Saturday night, mostly clear, low around 48. Sunday, sunny, high near 73. Here is the current pollen report for North Central Ohio. Today is in the medium-high category with a reading of 9.3. Tomorrow is expected to rise to 9.4. By Friday, pollen levels move into the high category with a reading of 9.9. The top pollen sources are mulberry, walnut, and grasses. 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
1: weather. From the Mid-State Media Weather Center, here's your forecast for Mansfield. Overnight, mostly clear, low around 55. This morning, sunny, high near 70. Thursday night, clear, low around 47. Friday, sunny, high near 75. Friday night, mostly clear, low around 54. Saturday, sunny, high near 69. Saturday night, mostly clear, low around 48. Sunday, sunny, high near 74.

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1: weather. From the Mid-State Media Weather Center, here's your forecast for Mansfield. Overnight, mostly clear, low around 55. This morning, sunny, high near 70. Thursday night, clear, low around 47. Friday, sunny, high near 75. Friday night, mostly clear, low around 54. Saturday, sunny, high near 69. Saturday night, mostly clear, low around 48. Sunday, sunny, high near 74. Here is the current pollen report for North Central Ohio. Today is in the medium-high category with a reading of 9.3. Tomorrow is expected to rise to 9.4. By Friday, pollen levels move into the high category with a reading of 9.9. The top pollen sources are mulberry, walnut, and grasses. 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
1: From the Mid-State Media Weather Center, here's your forecast for Mansfield. Overnight, mostly clear, low around 55. This morning, sunny, high near 70. Thursday night, clear, low around 47. Friday, sunny, high near 75. Friday night, mostly clear, low around 54. Saturday, sunny, high near 69. Saturday night, mostly clear, low around 48. Sunday, sunny, high near 74.

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1: weather. From the Mid-State Media Weather Center, here's your forecast for Mansfield. Overnight, mostly clear, low around 55. This morning, sunny, high near 70. Thursday night, clear, low around 47. Friday, sunny, high near 75. Friday night, mostly clear, low around 54. Saturday, sunny, high near 69. Saturday night, mostly clear, low around 48. Sunday, sunny, high near 74. Here is the current pollen report for North Central Ohio. Today is in the medium-high category with a reading of 9.3. Tomorrow is expected to rise to 9.4. By Friday, pollen levels move into the high category with a reading of 9.9. The top pollen sources are mulberry, walnut, and grasses. 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
1: weather. From the Mid-State Media Weather Center, here's your forecast for Mansfield. Overnight, mostly clear, low around 55. This morning, sunny, high near 70. Thursday night, clear, low around 47. Friday, sunny, high near 75. Friday night, mostly clear, low around 54. Saturday, sunny, high near 69. Saturday night, mostly clear, low around 48. Sunday, sunny, high near 74.

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1: weather. From the Mid-State Media Weather Center, here's your forecast for Mansfield. Overnight, mostly clear, low around 55. This morning, sunny, high near 70. Thursday night, clear, low around 47. Friday, sunny, high near 75. Friday night, mostly clear, low around 54. Saturday, sunny, high near 69. Saturday night, mostly clear, low around 48. Sunday, sunny, high near 74. Here is the current pollen report for North Central Ohio. Today is in the medium high category with a reading of 9.3. Tomorrow is expected to rise to 9.4. By Friday, pollen levels move into the high category with a reading of 9.9. The top pollen sources are mulberry, walnut, and grasses. 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
1: weather. From the Mid-State Media Weather Center, here's your forecast for Mansfield. Overnight, mostly clear, low around 55. This morning, sunny, high near 70. Thursday night, clear, low around 47. Friday, sunny, high near 75. Friday night, mostly clear, low around 54. Saturday, sunny, high near 69. Saturday night, mostly clear, low around 48. Sunday, sunny, high near 74.

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1: weather. From the Mid-State Media Weather Center, here's your forecast for Mansfield. Overnight, mostly clear, low around 55. This morning, sunny, high near 70. Thursday night, clear, low around 47. Friday, sunny, high near 75. Friday night, mostly clear, low around 54. Saturday, sunny, high near 69. Saturday night, mostly clear, low around 48. Sunday, sunny, high near 74. Here is the current pollen report for North Central Ohio. Today is in the medium-high category with a reading of 9.3. Tomorrow is expected to rise to 9.4. By Friday, pollen levels move into the high category with a reading of 9.9. The top pollen sources are mulberry, walnut, and grasses. 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
1: weather. From the Mid-State Media Weather Center, here is your forecast for Mansfield. This morning, sunny, high near 70. Thursday night, clear, low around 47. Friday, sunny, high near 75. Friday night, mostly clear, low around 54. Saturday, sunny, high near 69. Saturday night, mostly clear, low around 48. Sunday, sunny, high near 74.

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1: weather. From the Mid-State Media Weather Center, here is your forecast for Mansfield. This morning, sunny. High near 70. Thursday night, clear. Low around 47. Friday, sunny. High near 75. Friday night, mostly clear. Low around 54. Saturday, sunny. High near 69. Saturday night, mostly clear. Low around 48. Sunday, sunny. High near 74. Here is the current pollen report for North Central Ohio. Today is in the medium-high category with a reading of 9.3. Tomorrow is expected to rise to 9.4. By Friday, pollen levels move into the high category with a reading of 9.9. The top pollen sources are mulberry, walnut, and grasses. 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
3: In the newsroom, I'm Greg Kale. If you're looking for some good family fun this weekend, the Shell Bee Festival is Saturday from 10 a.m. to 5 p.m. at the Black Fork Commons area in downtown Shelby. Shelby Mayor Stephen Shagg talks about the event.
4: People get an idea about what is involved in beekeeping and the cost of beekeeping, the time it takes, the value of that, how it, of course, helps all of our agricultural industry, our flower beds and everything. Then, of course, we have food trucks and bouncy house. There will be a demonstration hive, observation hive, where you actually see little bees working behind plexiglass. That's a cool thing. We'll have honey judging and honey-made products judging as well.
3: And don't forget Peace on My Block this Friday, 5 to 9 p.m. at Arlen Field in Mansfield, the U.S. Army Golden Knights Parachute Team. 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
5: News. I'm Sue Guzman. The U.S. launching new attacks in Iran, intercepting four Iranian drones near the Strait of Hormuz. The strikes described as self-defense. On Wednesday, President Trump was asked whether he and the U.S. would sign a short-term deal to allow Iran and Oman to control the Strait of Hormuz.
6: We're going to watch over it. We'll watch over it. But nobody's going to control it. That's part of the negotiation that we have. They would like to control it. Nobody's going to control it. It's international waters, and Oman will behave just like everybody else, and we'll have to blow them up. They understand that. They'll be fine.
5: A government official in Kenya says 16 students died in an overnight fire at a girls' school in central Kenya. 79 others were injured, and a former high-ranking CIA official arrested, charged with criminal theft of public money after FBI agents found $40 million worth of gold bars at his home. 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
19: Good Thursday morning, everyone, and welcome to the WMFD Sports Report. Softball scores from around the area. Clear Fork falls to the Bryan Golden Bears in a D5 regional semifinals 5-3. Madison blanks Ontario 7-0 in the D3 regional Sweet 16 game. Madison will play Uniontown Lake for a shot at the Final Four this Friday at Ashland University. In baseball, Shelby can't get past the Bellevue Redmen. They fall 2-0. 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
20: Your Mix of 106.1 weather forecast, a great deal of sunshine over the next 5 days. We'll see 70 today, 47 tonight, 75 on Friday. Continuing sunshine on Saturday, although a bit cooler at 69. Sunday and Monday, temperature highs near 74 and sunny.

0: Playing the best mix of music right here on Mix of 106.1. Little Aerosmith action this morning and Crying. We also played Shannon too and Let the Music Play. We've got some Billy Ocean coming up. We'll throw in Caribbean Queen and I Had Some Help. A great duet by Post Malone and Morgan Wallen too. Happy Thursday morning to you all out there. A good-looking start to the day today. A beautiful sky weather today. We're going to see sun, 70 degrees, and actually the next 5 days, perfection. Let's keep it like this, Mother Nature. Hope I didn't just jinx us. But yeah, we're in for a gorgeous few days and a beautiful weather weekend. We will take that. It is much deserved. I don't know about you, but I know people that are still, myself included, running plants in and out of the heavy rains, the downpours that we've had. I haven't been able to get my vegetable garden in yet, and I know my neighbor Judy is counting on that as well, because she and I kind of share a garden space. So that is on my bucket list for the weekend. I know what's ahead of me. Planting some tomatoes, peppers, kohlrabi, cucumbers. I got to get that stuff in the ground. So we've got some beautiful weather for the next 5 days. Take advantage of it. There'll be a lot of lawns getting mowed over the next few days. Hey, today is National Hamburger Day. How do you like yours? Medium well. I like a pepper jack cheese. I love grilled onions and grilled mushrooms on my burger with just a hint of a really good spicy barbecue sauce. Doesn't that sound good today? All right, find your favorite burger and enjoy on National Hamburger Day today. We've got a good show planned for you on this Thursday morning. We want you to keep it here on Mix of 106.1. Right now, we're at 52 degrees.
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2: Your Mix of 106.1 weather forecast, a great deal of sunshine over the next 5 days. We'll see 70 today, 47 tonight, 75 on Friday. Continuing sunshine on Saturday, although a bit cooler at 69. Sunday and Monday, temperature highs near 74 and sunny.

0: Your morning fix on Mix of 106.1. It is trivia time with Mr. Ed, Tommy Barnes. We have so much fun. And again, a big thanks going out to one of the beautiful places in Shelby to dine and to drink wine and to enjoy trivia, the Vault Wine Bar.
1: It's actually really one of the more beautiful places in the area, to be
0: honest.
1: Yes,
0: it's a beautiful establishment.
2: Not only inside, because it's an old bank, but I love going out on the patio when the weather's nice. Oh, yeah. And on Tuesdays, if it is,
0: charming.
2: That's exactly where you're going to be with maybe 30 to 50 people.
1: And then, you know, during the summer, you got a lot of live music, which is always my favorite thing of the day.
0: There's
1: a
0: wine club, too, that people can join.
1: Oh, yeah.
2: And you know, we've talked about this, too. What's the best way to put a team together, Ed, as far as that goes? Like age-relatable, something like that?
1: Yeah, I mean, so I'm obviously, like with these things, it's all over the place. So what I try to do is, I don't try to do anything. I let everybody kind of do their own thing. But yeah, it's always good to have some younger people and some older people together because you just never know. Plus, we have the Wheel of Doom at the end of the night. So I spin a wheel of 16 categories. You get oldies all the way to new songs. So whatever you get.
0: Wheel of Doom.
1: So yeah, all your points that you accumulate, as Drew Carey once said, the points don't mean anything because you get all the points, but you got to go all or nothing because we don't do math. So you spin the wheel, you get a category, and somebody wins a $50 gift card.
2: I got an abacus at the house, if that would help.
1: Well, sometimes it does.
2: All right, so we're going to be playing snippets of 6 songs. Guess the name of the artist, name of the song, and the theme. Good luck to you. It sounds like this. Toilet paper.

0: how the transition from 5 to 6 was like the same song, literally.
1: Kind of cool, isn't
2: that
1: it?
2: Wow, was fun. Very cool. Man. I love every one of those songs.
0: Okay. Except the last one I didn't get. I was thinking it was the same song.
1: Well, play it again and maybe you'll get it.
2: I think I have the last song.
1: You'll get it.
2: Right. Okay.
0: Shelley tells me.
1: Yeah, no, you'll get it.
2: Maybe.
1: You'll know this song.

0: Can we just pay homage right now to some great groups? Those are my songs.
1: Those are some good groups in
0: there. Those are some good ones.
2: That means you get to choose the song when we're done talking.
0: Well, maybe. We'll see. Yeah,
1: all right.
0: We'll
1: so
0: see.
1: Let's see if you guys. So what songs did you get? Tommy got the first one.
0: I
2: wrote bands or artists down. I didn't write the song because it switched too quickly on me. Well, so Squeeze was the first one.
1: Squeeze the first one.
2: That's why I thought we were talking Charmin toilet paper.
0: Oh, I was like, why are you talking about toilet paper? Okay.
1: So Tempted was the name of that song.
0: Tempted. Yeah, okay. And then. Was it Genesis or Phil Collins?
1: Genesis.
0: Couldn't get the name. I got the band.
1: No reply at all.
0: No reply at all. Yeah. And then Sammy Hagar with Van Halen.
1: Yes. Right now.
0: Right now. Mm-hmm. And then Journey.
2: Separate ways.
1: Yeah. Mm-hmm.

0: And then number five, Night Ranger.
1: Sister Christian.
0: How could I not get that one?
2: That's a drummer singing that too, by the way.
0: That was a really great song. And then was that Beth by Kiss?
1: Sure was.
2: Wow.
1: Tommy just told you the answer, but he didn't realize he did.
0: Oh, for the theme?
1: Yeah, Tommy just gave you the theme, and you didn't realize it.
2: Oh, my gosh. What did I say?
0: Something about the band?
1: And you guys, you touched on something like that, too.
0: I did? Mm-hmm. Oh. I love it when I'm completely an idiot and don't know it.
2: Well, I feel like...
0: I feel great, but bad at the same time.
2: In the eye boat with you.
0: Yeah. We're in that boat together, so okay, connect the dots for us.
1: All right. Squeeze, okay. Tempted, was sang by a keyboard player that was only in the band for a short while named Paul Carrick.
2: Mm-hmm.
0: Okay.
1: Genesis, No Reply at All, was sung by Phil Collins. Original lead singer was Peter Gabriel.
2: Oh, Peter Gabriel, oh. Sure, yeah.
1: Van Halen, right
2: David
1: now.
2: David Lee Roth.
0: David Lee Roth.
1: Yeah, but no, that was Sammy Hagar.
2: Right.
1: So, Journey, Separate Ways, Steve Perry, but the original singer was Greg Raleigh. Night Ranger, Sister Christian, as Tommy said, was sang by the drummer.
2: Yeah.
1: And Kiss, Beth, was sang by the drummer. So what you figured out here is these are all replacement singers.
2: Wow.
0: That's cool.
2: Interesting.
0: Yeah, that wasn't going to happen for me.
1: Well, I just find it funny that you guys are mentioning...
0: Oh, just sit back and enjoy the
1: music. You're just sitting back here, you're mentioning all these different singers. Right. And I'm like, well, you guys are so close, you just don't even know.
2: We have no clue, do we?
0: Tip of the tongue.
1: So was all replacement singers.
0: That was fun.
2: I interviewed Peter Criss back in the day. He played the old Kingsgate Mall. He was at a record store there. Yeah.
0: What?
2: Seriously.
0: Oh, I would have loved that.
2: It was Peter Criss's Criss Cats or something like that. His band
0: My
2: was.
0: Goodness. That's some time ago.
2: Yeah, it was some time. Well, yeah, Kingsgate Mall's been gone for 30 years.
0: My goodness, yes.
2: It was a long while. Back in the early 90s.
1: So I'm either
0: in the mood for some Kiss or some Sammy Hagar this morning.
2: Well, you better call your husband for that first thought.
0: I will. I can do that. But you know what? I think I'm going to go with Beth because that is his favorite Kiss song.
2: It's a really cool one.
0: It's a great tune. I mean, I love Sammy. Don't get me wrong. I play them both. But let's play Beth by Kiss this morning.

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9: In the newsroom, I'm Greg Kale. If you're looking for some good family fun this weekend, the Shell Bee Festival is Saturday from 10 a.m. to 5 p.m. at the Black Fork Commons area in downtown Shelby. Shelby Mayor Stephen Shagg talks about the event.
10: People will get an idea about what is involved in beekeeping and the cost of beekeeping, the time it takes. 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
11: 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Clear Fork falls to the Bryan Golden Bears in a D5 regional semifinals 5-3. Madison blanks Ontario 7-0 in the D3 regional Sweet 16 game. Madison will play Uniontown Lake for a shot at the Final Four this Friday at Ashland University. In baseball, Shelby can't get past the Bellevue Redmond. They fall 2-0. 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
12: Your mix of 106.1 weather forecast, a great deal of sunshine over the next 5 days. We'll see 70 today, 47 tonight, 75 on Friday. Continuing sunshine on Saturday, although a bit cooler at 69. Sunday and Monday, temperature highs near 74 and sunny.
13: Here is the current pollen report for North Central Ohio. Today is in the medium-high category with a reading of 9.3. Tomorrow is expected to rise to 9.4. By Friday, pollen levels move into the high category with a reading of 9.9. The top pollen sources are mulberry, walnut, and grasses. 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

0: Mix of 106.1, it's your morning fix, the morning show, late 6 o'clock hour. 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Now through June 4th, there are six places in North Central Ohio that you can stop and put your name in the bucket. 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And you know what? That's going to be really how you do things. Then, beginning Monday through Friday, June 8th through June 19th, we are going to be giving away pairs of tickets during the morning show right here on your morning fix. So be listening. We could be reading your name on the radio. And thank you again to our Zumbezi Bay sponsor, Firelands Electric. So get yourself registered at the six locations and then keep on listening for your chance to win. We're going to have some fun with you and get you started on a really fun summer 2026. Mix of 106.1. 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
0: Your Mix of 106.1 weather forecast, a great deal of sunshine over the next 5 days. We'll see 70 today, 47 tonight, 75 on Friday. Continuing sunshine on Saturday, although a bit cooler at 69. Sunday and Monday, temperature highs near 74 and sunny.

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3: In the newsroom, I'm Greg Kale. If you're looking for some good family fun this weekend, the Shell Bee Festival is Saturday from 10 a.m. to 5 p.m. at the Black Fork Commons area in downtown Shelby. Shelby Mayor Stephen Shagg talks about the event.
4: People will get an idea about what is involved in beekeeping and the cost of beekeeping, the time it takes. The value of that, how it, of course, helps all of our agricultural industry, our flower beds and everything. 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There will be a demonstration hive, observation hive, where you actually see little bees working behind plexiglass. 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We'll have honey judging and honey-made products judging as well.
3: And don't forget Peace on My Block this Friday, 5 to 9 p.m. at Arlen Field in Mansfield, the U.S. Army Golden Knights Parachute Team. 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
5: News. I'm CJ Pop of the U.S. military on the defensive for the second time in the past few days in the Middle East.
6: U.S. officials say U.S. Central Command forces shot down four Iranian one-way attack drones that pose a threat around the Strait of Hormuz. U.S. forces also struck an Iranian ground control station in Bandar Abbas that was about to launch a fifth drone. These actions were measured, purely defensive, and intended to maintain the ceasefire.
5: Fox's Madeline Rivera reporting Iran's military reports had targeted U.S. airbase in Kuwait, which confirmed it responded to missile and drone attacks in its territory. A fresh look on the health of the U.S. economy comes out this morning.
7: The PCE price index, inflation, personal income, and spending for April, and the gross domestic product. Economic growth for the first quarter will be released.
5: That's Fox's Jeannie Casola. 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
10: Good Thursday morning, everyone, and welcome to the WMFD Sports Report. 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Clear Fork falls to the Bryan Golden Bears in a D5 regional semifinals 5-3. Madison blanks Ontario 7-0 in the D3 regional Sweet 16 game. Madison will play Uniontown Lake for a shot at the Final Four this Friday at Ashland University. In baseball, Shelby can't get past the Bellevue Redmen. They fall 2-0. 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
11: Your Mix of 106.1 weather forecast, a great deal of sunshine over the next 5 days. We'll see 70 today, 47 tonight, 75 on Friday. Continuing sunshine on Saturday, although a bit cooler at 69. Sunday and Monday, temperature highs near 74 and sunny.

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0: The Shoop song, Salt and Pepper. We also played Michael Jackson, too, in The Way You Make Me Feel. Hey, have you been out to see the Michael Jackson biopic? I hear it's really, really good. And I hear the guy that plays Michael Jackson does a fairly decent job, which is why that movie has done so well at the box office. It's kind of been like a 1-2, 1-2. It kind of goes back and forth with The Devil Wears Prada, too, as to what people are liking. But that has done fairly well, putting this guy on the map. So there you go. Hey, we've got more of your favorites coming up. It's also an Ed's Music Trivia Thursday morning. Play along with us. He'll be here in studio with us in just a few minutes. We are truly laughing at anytime Ed gets here. We just have fun, and I hope that shows. So we've got your music, we've got your fun trivia, and later in the hour, we're going to give you details on how you could win Zumbeezy Bay tickets. So keep listening to our morning show, your morning fix. 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
0: Your Mix of 106.1 weather forecast, a great deal of sunshine over the next 5 days. We'll see 70 today, 47 tonight, 75 on Friday. Continuing sunshine on Saturday, although a bit cooler at 69. Sunday and Monday, temperature highs near 74 and sunny.

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1: Yeah, good place to check go. I always go there to get some food. It's a good place.
0: Do you have a favorite meal? Because I know their pizzas are really good.
1: Pizzas are good. They change their menus summer and winter.
0: Sure.
1: And sometimes. But what would be my favorite? I guess if I had to pick one, I like the salmon BLT.
0: Oh, that sounds good.
2: I've never had one of those.
0: That sounds amazing.
1: Yeah, that's I like that. And then there's a few other things I like. My daughter likes the beef tips. She likes that. That's pretty good.
0: Sounds good. I'm making me hungry.
2: That sounds really good. But as you indicated, you know, seasonally, a good chef is going to be changing the recipes and the specials all the time.
1: Yeah, they always have a lot of good stuff.
0: And don't forget the wine club. You can join that. There's usually incentives and reasons why.
1: So on Saturday night, you got prime rib, which is not bad either.
0: Yeah.
2: Oh, man, what day is it?
0: I know. Is it time for lunch?
2: Come on.
0: Oh, wait, it's still breakfast time.
2: Wait a minute. What are we actually doing here?
0: Hey. Yep.
1: Oh, yeah, by the way.
2: Music trivia?
1: Yeah.
0: Let's do trivia.
1: All right, let's see how you guys do on this one. So Tommy should get the theme. I doubt it.
2: Oh, thank you, Ed.
1: I doubt it. But
0: so Tommy, what about Shelley?
1: Shelley won't, but Tommy might. Okay. I want to thank Mike Pond on this one. Mike's a teacher, I believe, over in Crestview. And he's one of my regulars that comes to trivia, and he's always good with music, too. And this one he did a while back for an event that was happening. We'll see if you guys can come up with it.
2: Seems like he's already given us a clue somewhere in there, but I guess we'll find out,
0: okay.
2: Right?
0: Okay.

0: All right, Tommy, okay. I'm going to give you a hint.
1: I need all the hints I can get.
0: All right, so Tommy, back in our former life when we were together, there was something that you used to go to a lot because you're kids. So
1: I got it. Soccer?
0: It is soccer.
1: Okay, tell me why.
2: Okay, now connect the dots for us. Yeah.
0: So Queen.
2: Queen, I wrote that down.
0: Bicycle race.
2: Okay, I got that one.
0: So you know why it's bicycle, right, Tommy? One of the coolest kicks in soccer is the bicycle kick.
1: Oh, listen to you go, Ed.
2: Oh,
1: wowzer.
0: Yeah, so White Stripes, Seven Nation Army. There's a couple ways, obviously stripes on the field, right. But Seven Nation Army plays at every soccer game.
2: Mm-hmm. And then AC/DC.
0: Shoot the Thrill.
2: Mm-hmm. Okay. Oh, my God. Number four was on the tip of my tongue.
0: Foster the People.
2: Foster the People.
0: Pumped
1: Didn't
0: Up
1: get
0: Kicks.
1: That one.
2: I just feel like they were almost short-lived. Were they short-lived as a group?
0: Yeah, they're still
2: group?
0: Around.
2: I mean,
0: alternatively, they're still putting out songs and the alternative charts are doing fine, but that was their only pop hit per se.
2: Okay. And then Alanis Morissette?
0: Head Over Feet.
1: Mm-hmm.
2: Okay.
1: Oh, there you go.
2: Oh, there's that tie-in. And number six, you said number six should have helped him.
0: So the name of the band is called Yellow Card.
1: Oh, there again. I would
2: well,
1: have Ocean
2: Avenue. Go.
1: Yeah, that would have made
2: goodness,
1: sense.
2: My goodness, that was great.
0: I even left the title in for you, Ocean Avenue. But
2: that's great. That was great. Way to go, Mike.
1: Still no help. I'm back to my dumb sucker.
0: So what song do you guys want to hear?
2: You guys pick.
1: Wow. I don't know. Go over the list again real quick.
0: Nah. So we got Bicycle Race, Seven Nation Army, Shoot the Thrill, Pumped Up Kicks, Head Over Feet, or Ocean Avenue.
1: I'm going to say Bicycle Race.
0: You know what? I'm in the mood for Queen, too. Why not?
2: Let's do some Queen this morning. All right. On your morning fix, Mix 106.1. Bicycle.

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The Vault Wine Bar is located in Shelby, 29 West Main Street, in a very unique atmosphere. 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
2: In the newsroom, I'm Greg Kale. 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Shelby Mayor Stephen Shagg talks about the event.
3: People will get an idea about what is involved in beekeeping and the cost of beekeeping, the time it takes. 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
4: 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Clear Fork falls to the Bryan Golden Bears in a D5 regional semifinals 5-3. Madison blanks Ontario 7-0 in the D3 regional Sweet 16 game. Madison will play Uniontown Lake for a shot at the Final Four this Friday at Ashland University. In baseball, Shelby can't get past the Bellevue Redmen. They fall 2-0. 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
5: Your mix of 106.1 weather forecast, a great deal of sunshine over the next 5 days. We'll see 70 today, 47 tonight, 75 on Friday. Continuing sunshine on Saturday, although a bit cooler at 69. Sunday and Monday, temperature highs near 74 and sunny.
6: Here is the current pollen report for North Central Ohio. Today is in the medium high category with a reading of 9.3. Tomorrow is expected to rise to 9.4. By Friday, pollen levels move into the high category with a reading of 9.9. The top pollen sources are mulberry, walnut, and grasses. 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
0: Mansfield Weather. Your Mix 106.1 weather forecast, a great deal of sunshine over the next 5 days. We'll see 70 today, 47 tonight, 75 on Friday. Continuing sunshine on Saturday, although a bit cooler at 69. Sunday and Monday, temperature highs near 74 and sunny.

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2: 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Right here on Mix of 106.1. Currently, we're at 52 degrees on a gorgeous, gorgeous Thursday morning. Good morning to you from all of us here at Your Morning Fix. Hey, wanted to remind you, you've got just until June 4th to get registered to try to win a couple of tickets to Zumbezi Bay. It's Ohio's largest water park. 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We have three in Ashland and three in Mansfield. I'll start with Mansfield, Ohio Eye Associates, also Advantage Credit Union, and Kelly's Dairy Bar and Miniature Golf. In Ashland, you can register at Family Pools and Spas, Goldberry Roasting Company, and also Miller's Hawkins Grocery Store. So get your name in the hat for all of those places. There we have drop buckets there. And then be listening beginning June 8th through June 19th to Your Morning Fix, the morning show. That's me. We'll be announcing winners. Pairs of Zumbezi Bay tickets going to be given away for literally two full weeks here in the month of June. It's really a lot of fun. And thank you to our Zumbezi Bay sponsor, Firelands Electric, and all of our participating sponsors that are helping us out with buckets in the stores. Couldn't do it without you guys.

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3: In the newsroom, I'm Greg Kale. If you're looking for some good family fun this weekend, the Shell Bee Festival is Saturday from 10 a.m. to 5 p.m. at the Black Fork Commons area in downtown Shelby. Shelby Mayor Stephen Shagg talks about the event.
4: People will get an idea about what is involved in beekeeping and the cost of beekeeping, the time it takes, the value of that, how it, of course, helps all of our agricultural industry, our flower beds and everything. Then, of course, we have food trucks and bouncy house. There will be a demonstration hive, observation hive, where you actually see little bees working behind plexiglass. That's a cool thing. We'll have honey judging and honey-made products judging as well.
3: And don't forget Peace on My Block this Friday, 5 to 9 p.m. at Arlen Field in Mansfield, the U.S. Army Golden Knights Parachute Team. 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
5: News. I'm Gianna Gelosi. The U.S.-Iran ceasefire tested as both sides trade attacks, with U.S. forces launching a new set of defensive strikes overnight.
6: A U.S. official tells Fox News that four one-way attack drones posed a threat and were shot down. Then a strike was also conducted against a control station near the city of Bandar Abbas that was about to launch a fifth drone. In response, the Iranians launched a drone and missile attack against Kuwait, targeting a U.S. base there, according to Iran's IRGC.
5: Fox's Trey Inkst in Tel Aviv. The Department of Justice reportedly launched a criminal investigation into author E. Jean Carroll.
7: Sources confirming the DOJ is investigating whether Carroll committed perjury while speaking at a deposition in her two civil lawsuits against him. Carroll won a $5 million civil judgment against Donald Trump in one case, claiming he sexually abused and defamed her.
5: Fox's Sue Guzman. 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
10: Good Thursday morning, everyone, and welcome to the WMFD Sports Report. 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Clear Fork falls to the Bryan Golden Bears in a D5 regional semifinals 5-3. Madison blanks Ontario 7-0 in the D3 regional Sweet 16 game. Madison will play Uniontown Lake for a shot at the Final Four this Friday at Ashland University. In baseball, Shelby can't get past the Bellevue Redmen. They fall 2-0. 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
11: Your Mix of 106.1 weather forecast, a great deal of sunshine over the next 5 days. We'll see 70 today, 47 tonight, 75 on Friday. Continuing sunshine on Saturday, although a bit cooler at 69. Sunday and Monday, temperature highs near 74 and sunny.

0: There she is, in and out of trouble, in and out of rehab. Her life is a rough one. We're talking about Britney Spears and Baby One More Time. Also, Music in the Mix by Casey and the Sunshine Band. Keep it coming, love. It is a music trivia Thursday, 8 o'clock hour, and Ed puts together these fun trivias. Every once in a while, we try to contribute with, trivia ideas, but basically, he challenges me and Tommy to see how well we do. And Tommy and I actually make a good pair. Tommy knows a lot of the older music, and I know some of the newer music. We don't always know a lot of it. So we do laugh a lot because of how ridiculous we look on the radio, but that's okay. We don't mind. You play along too, whether you're in the car, at home, in the shower, eating at the breakfast table this morning. Maybe you're with your coworkers this morning. You're on your way to a sales call. Play along. It's a lot of fun, and you'll laugh, at us, too. And then we always wrap the segment up with one of those songs in its entirety. You can't go wrong. It's your morning fix. We'll have your latest weather forecast and more, and I found this interesting, and it just goes to show you that age is just a number, because this story, she's 99. Her name is Pauline Kanna. She earned a Guinness World Record as the oldest person to crowd surf during a Brantley Gilbert concert in Belleville, Texas. Come on now. You know what her nickname is? Gangster Granny. I love this woman. Wish I could meet her. She's 99. By the way, she was partying with her grandson, Ross. What a great story. Again, age is just a number.
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0: Your mix of 106.1 weather forecast. A great deal of sunshine over the next 5 days. We'll see 70 today, 47 tonight, 75 on Friday. Continuing sunshine on Saturday, although a bit cooler at 69. Sunday and Monday, temperature highs near 74 and sunny.

0: with your Morning Fix. It's Music Trivia with Mr. Ed and your Morning Fix team. And thanks again to the Vault Wine Bar. They're exceptional.
1: Oh, they do a great job over there. We do Music Trivia there every Tuesday at 7 o'clock, either out in the patio or upstairs, depending on the weather.
0: But it's an expanded version of what we're doing this morning.
1: Oh, yeah. There's way more to it than this. This is just a small part of what we do. Usually they get 10 songs. I'm giving you guys 6 songs. Sometimes it's a little longer for them because I like them.
0: Okay.
2: He just works with us.
0: Yeah. There's tolerates
2: a big difference.
0: Us.
2: Yeah.
0: Okay.
1: Hey, you guys caught that. Didn't get past you guys at all.
0: My goodness.
1: My sarcasm just never fails to amaze me sometimes.
2: Or us.
1: Yeah.
2: Or us.
1: And so there we go. So this one, we got a theme, and I want the name of the artist, name of the song, and the theme.
0: All right.

0: All right, Tommy's got a.
1: I have a look
2: Tommy's
1: on my
2: the
1: face.
2: Star here.
1: Yeah. I was good until that.
2: That was
1: last
2: really
1: one.
2: Good.
1: Yeah.
2: I mean, okay. I'm going to leave it there.
1: Where? Maybe we should play it again.
2: Okay, let's do it.

0: All right, so how did you guys do on that one?
1: I'd say semi-okay.
2: Oh, semi-not good.
0: Okay.
2: But I did hear some of my favorites from Rush.
0: Yeah.
2: At least I got a Rush song in there
1: this
2: morning. You did
1: it, but it was not Red Barchetta.
0: Nope.
2: No.
1: I was thinking about that because I think I know the theme, and I thought, well, that would be a good song for that.
0: Nope, but that's not a part.
1: Well, it's a complete part.
2: So let's start with number one.
0: All right, Tommy.
1: Slipping the Tears, Driver's Seat.
0: Driver's Seat.
2: Oh, okay.
1: Rush.
2: And then Rush.
0: Yep, Spirit of the Radio.
1: Mm-hmm. John Lennon.
0: Watching the Wheels.
1: Mm-hmm. Meatloaf, which is really good with taters and brown gravy.
2: Love.
0: And
2: Love.
0: Paradise by the Dashboard Lights.
1: Yep.
2: Okay.
1: Jacob Dylan and Wallflowers, One Headlight.
0: Yep.
2: Oh, my.

0: once I was there and the lights and just how awesome the show was, I was like, wow, who is this group?
1: Now we've
0: then
1: got,
0: I started really
1: following
0: them. Since
1: Neil Peart passed away a few years ago, now we got a reinvention of Rush, which is going to be just off the chart.
0: And we have a boss that is a huge Rush fan.
2: Really?
1: So let's see here. What song should we play?
0: Gee, I wonder. We're going to dedicate this one to Rob Micey.
1: All right.
2: Spirit
1: so Rush
2: of the Radio, yeah.
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11: In the newsroom, I'm Greg Kale. If you're looking for some good family fun this weekend, the Shell Bee Festival is Saturday from 10 a.m. to 5 p.m. at the Black Fork Commons area in downtown Shelby. Shelby Mayor Stephen Shagg talks about the event.
12: People get an idea about what is involved in beekeeping and the cost of beekeeping, the time it takes. 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
13: Good Thursday morning, everyone, and welcome to the WMFD Sports Report. Softball scores from around the area. Clear Fork falls to the Bryan Golden Bears in a D5 regional semifinals 5-3. Madison blanks Ontario 7-0 in the D3 regional Sweet 16 game. Madison will play Uniontown Lake for a shot at the Final Four this Friday at Ashland University. In baseball, Shelby can't get past the Bellevue Redmen. They fall 2-0. 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
14: your Mix 106.1 weather forecast. A great deal of sunshine over the next 5 days. We'll see 70 today, 47 tonight, 75 on Friday. Continuing sunshine on Saturday, although a bit cooler at 69. Sunday and Monday, temperature highs near 74 and sunny.
15: Here is the current pollen report for North Central Ohio. Today is in the medium-high category with a reading of 9.3. Tomorrow is expected to rise to 9.4. By Friday, pollen levels move into the high category with a reading of 9.9. The top pollen sources are mulberry, walnut, and grasses. 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

0: Staycations. A lot of people are opting for that now this summer, Tommy, due to high gas prices. I think about 60% of Americans were polled, and they're having to scale way back on what they decide to do as a vacation. But are staycations an alternative that really works?
1: I don't know. It depends on your mindset, because a lot of us, like Julie and I, we plan a vacation months ahead of time. And so all of a sudden, somewhere along the way, you realize, we probably can't do it because of what you've suggested. So, you know, the anticipation of a really fun family vacation versus staying home. Yeah, I think to a certain degree, you're kind of bummed about it, and that doesn't go away, especially during that week you thought you were going to be gone.
0: Exactly. And I've been bummed in the past when a vacation didn't go through. The other thing that you can think about this is some people choose to do a staycation day or a couple of days just to relax, and they find that if they stay home, they feel like they have to work around the house.
1: Oh, absolutely.
0: That they have to do the gardening, or they have to do the laundry, and is that a vacation day? Not really.
1: No, not really. But I can tell you, when we went through COVID, Julie and I planned a lot of day trips around Ohio, whether we were going over to Canton to the President McKinley Museum or the Fannie Farmer Chocolate Factory or the, you know, the Football Hall of Fame across the road. Mm-hmm. We tried to go to places around Ohio where we could hit two or three spots in a day. So there's a lot of cool things about this state where you can go do that, but it's not the same as the beach in Florida
0: or
1: wherever you might be planning to go.
0: No, it's not. And like you said, the mindset is really where it's all at. Depends on the person. If they're a super positive person and, I'll just take a vacation next year. But if you're someone who doesn't vacation often and you have got your heart set on it, and it falls through, or you can't afford it.
1: Yeah, or your kids. I mean, you get your kids pumped up too much, and then you have to let them down. That's more of a bummer than, you know, not going, you know, making them unhappy.
0: Yep. So staycations, hit or miss, I guess it depends on the person, Tom.
1: We do know a place where people can go, though,
0: and
1: get some really cool discounted tickets and stuff like that for family fun all around the state of Ohio, as I kind of mentioned. And where would they go to do that?
0: That's right. It's Price Drops, and it's online at our website, WMFD.com. 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
1: Magic Mountain comes to mind.
0: 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Mohican Adventures, all summer long, man.
1: I mentioned
0: Put me in a canoe and I'm happy.
1: I mentioned the Pro Football Hall of Fame. I know there's discounted tickets for that as well. So if you find yourself stuck here in Ohio,
0: doing a staycation.
1: Exactly. 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
0: You got it.
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1: Your Mix of 106.1 weather forecast, a great deal of sunshine over the next 5 days. We'll see 70 today, 47 tonight, 75 on Friday. Continuing sunshine on Saturday, although a bit cooler at 69. Sunday and Monday, temperature highs near 74 and sunny.
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0: A great mix of your favorite songs, kind of what we do around here. We are Mixer 106.1. Happy Thursday, everybody, 9 o'clock hour. How you doing today? Hope you're having a really, really good week. Hey, don't forget Backroom Bar and Grill. They've got some fantastic food and events for the rest of the month. I can only imagine with their event schedule that June isn't going to be jam-packed. So if you're looking for a great place to go after work with friends, you want to have kind of a really fun night out with couples, this is definitely the place to go. Really good food. They've got a dart store now, which is pretty incredible. They're very serious about darts. Of course, there's a dance floor, lots of great bands. I can tell you right now, too, don't forget comedy night is tomorrow night. It's a big night. 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But what a great place. 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
11: Fox News, I'm CJ Papa. The fragile U.S.-Iran ceasefire remains in effect, but it may be a little tattered.
12: A U.S. official tells Fox News that four one-way attack drones posed a threat and were shot down. Then a strike was also conducted against a control station near the city of Bandar Abbas that was about to launch a fifth drone. In response, the Iranians launched a drone and missile attack against Kuwait, targeting a U.S. base there, according to Iran's IRGC.
11: Fox's Trey Yanks in Tel Aviv. At least two are dead following a chemical tank implosion at a Washington State paper mill.
13: Family members have identified one of the victims as Jared Evans, who leaves behind a wife, two kids, and one on the way. And Gilbert Bernal, friends say he was one of the best people they've met.
11: Fox 13 Seattle's Alejandra Guzman. Officials say nine are still missing, but there's no hope of survivors. 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
0: Hey, guys. Your mix of 106.1 weather forecast, a great deal of sunshine over the next 5 days. We'll see 70 today, 47 tonight, 75 on Friday. Continuing sunshine on Saturday, although a bit cooler at 69. Sunday and Monday, temperature highs near 74 and sunny.

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2: 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No fighting. We got the refugees. 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Up in here.

0: playing great music right here on Mix 106.1, 9 o'clock hour, Thursday morning, Friday Eve. I like to look at it that way. Hey, don't forget Backroom Bar and Grill, great comedy night, which is a benefit for the Pink Ladies and the Backroom Breast Cancer Benefit. And it is tomorrow night. It's going to be a lot of fun. You're going to love Bill Bendon. There is an opening act too, a silent auction. There'll be some giveaways while you're there. So make it a party night with friends, maybe family. So that's happening. Don't forget too, Prime Rib at 5 o'clock on Friday. But today, they still have their amazing smash burgers as a special. Don't forget too, great weekend entertainment. And that includes, I'm taking a sneak peek here, Yellow Number 5. They're back in the house this Saturday night. You're going to want to go. Hey, we're reminding you that we're giving away tickets to Ohio's largest water park, Zumbezi Bay, now through June 4th. Six locations where you can stop in to try to win just by, you know, putting your name in the bucket. 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Good luck. 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And thanks again to Firelands Electric for making all of this possible. 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
6: Here is the current pollen report for North Central Ohio. Today is in the medium-high category with a reading of 9.3. Tomorrow is expected to rise to 9.4. By Friday, pollen levels move into the high category with a reading of 9.9. The top pollen sources are mulberry, walnut, and grasses. 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

0: 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Huge, huge event that's going to go all day. 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Very cool. There'll be the Electro Experience, Build-A-Robot hands-on maker activity for kids. This is going to be really cool. And a dedicated photo opportunity. I can't wait to see it in person. Also, it's a children's festival. Hands-on activities, bounce houses. The Performance Dogs of Ohio will host live shows at 10:30 and also at 12:10. 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
0: Your mix of 106.1 weather forecast, a great deal of sunshine over the next 5 days. We'll see 70 today, 47 tonight, 75 on Friday. Continuing sunshine on Saturday, although a bit cooler at 69. Sunday and Monday, temperature highs near 74 and sunny.
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Mix 106.1. Good morning, everybody. Tommy B with you here on a Thursday listening to some Journey. And what's so ironic about that, I'm listening to Journey on the way to the radio station. And speaking of ironic, check this out.

like 10,000 spoons when all you need is a knife. It's meeting the man of my dreams and then meeting his beautiful wife. And isn't it ironic?

0: Mix 106.1, the greatest music of all time, and certainly one of the great songs of all time, with Scandal and The Warrior. Good morning, everybody. Good to be with you here as we get into a really beautiful day. Not super hot, not super cold, just right, hopefully. We'll tell you about that forecast here in just a few moments, and it does not look like we're going to have any rain in it for quite some time, so a good drying period and a great opportunity for stuff to kind of grow a little bit better, except the grass in my yard, which I just cut a couple days ago. Hey, nonetheless, big thanks goes out to the Motor Ranch in Bucyrus and Galleon sponsoring this hour of the show. Check out their website, motorranch.cool. And in the meantime, we'll check out some Skid Row and Madonna coming up on Mix 106.1.
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8: News. I'm Therese Crowley. Iran will either make a deal or the U.S. will finish the job, says President Trump, while U.S. forces launch more defensive strikes against Iran attack drones. And the president warns Oman not to join Iran tolling the Strait of Hormuz or will blow up Oman.
9: It's got to be perfect. I'm not going to do this. I didn't do this to get a crummy agreement.
8: While an Iranian official claims Tehran won't back down from its red lines over controlling the Strait of Hormuz and the right to enrich uranium. Homeland Secretary Mark Wayne Mullen warns sanctuary politicians like New Jersey's Governor Mikey Sherrill he may have to pull airport customs agents from major hubs like Newark if the states keep blocking ICE cooperation.
10: I'm going to have to pull Customs and Border Protection officers out of being able to process international flights and put them helping our ICE agents.
8: After Democrat Governor Sherrill and two senators joined ICE protests in Newark, America's listening to Fox News.
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12: Your Mix of 106.1 weather forecast, a great deal of sunshine over the next 5 days. We'll see 70 today, 47 tonight, 75 on Friday. Continuing sunshine on Saturday, although a bit cooler at 69. Sunday and Monday, temperature highs near 74 and sunny.

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0: It's all Best Music Mix Mix 106.1. Hope you enjoyed that Madonna song. More music on the way here in just a few moments. I am Tommy B. Good to be with you. Well, I got to tell you what, tomorrow is going to be just crazy busy around the Mansfield area. You've got the Final Friday concert down at the Brickyard tomorrow night at 5:30. And also Peace on My Block at Arlen Field, which last year was gigantic. So I expect big crowds at both locations. And just get on out there and enjoy a beautiful early summer day, as we have got a lot of fun happening around the Mansfield area this weekend, in particular starting tomorrow. All right, let's take a real quick break. We've got more music on the way here, courtesy of the Motor Ranch. You'll find those guys located in Galleon and Bucyrus. Up next, we've got Hart and CC Peniston right here on Mix 106.1.
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2: Here is the current pollen report for North Central Ohio. Today is in the medium-high category with a reading of 9.3. Tomorrow is expected to rise to 9.4. By Friday, pollen levels move into the high category with a reading of 9.9. The top pollen sources are mulberry, walnut, and grasses. 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

0: The greatest music of all time, Mix 106.1. That is CeCe Peniston and Keep On Walking. Or, you know, back in the day, we'd say Keep On Trucking. Haven't heard that or Groovy in quite some time, unless you're talking about that flower place south of Mansfield, right? Hey, I'm Tommy V. Good to be with you here on this Thursday. Great looking forecast as we head towards the weekend. We'll give you more details about that here in just a couple of moments. 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
5: Your Mix of 106.1 weather forecast. A great deal of sunshine over the next 5 days. We'll see 70 today, 47 tonight, 75 on Friday. Continuing sunshine on Saturday, although a bit cooler at 69. Sunday and Monday, temperature highs near 74 and sunny.
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Let's make another move from one song to the other. Let's check this one out from TLC called No Scrubs. And after a couple of songs, I'm going to tell you how you possibly could win some tickets to Zumbeezy Bay right here on Mix 106.1.

0: Mix 106.1, I mean, it's your best music mix, enjoying a moment with Rick Astley and Together Forever. And courtesy of Skyline Chili, we're going to get into more music here in just a bit. Def Leppard and Rocket coming up here. I mentioned a bit ago that we are going to be giving away tickets to Zumbezi Bay, and here's the scoop on how you can score some of those, all right? So now through June the 4th, you can stop by one of our sponsor locations and register for a chance to win tickets, all right? So each one of the locations we have are six of them. We're going to be drawing a name out of each of those boxes all the way from June the 8th through June the 19th. 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Big sponsor is Firelands Electric. 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
9: Fox News, I'm Chris Foster. The U.S. and Iran accuse each other of violating their ceasefire. U.S. Central Command says five Iranian drones threatening a commercial ship were shot down.
10: The strike was also conducted against a control station that was about to launch a sixth drone. In response, the Iranians launched a drone and ballistic missile attack against Kuwait, targeting a U.S. base there, according to Iran's IRGC.
9: Fox's Trey Yinks. Consumer price inflation is the highest in 3 years.
11: The PCE price index for April found inflation up 0.4%. For the year ending in April, the increase was 3.8%. Excluding food and energy, the core PCE rose 0.2%, up 3.3% for the year ending in April.
9: It's Fox's Jenny Casola. Top-ranked men's tennis player Yannick Sinner is knocked out of the French Open in the second round, struggling in the heat. He'd won 30 straight matches, losing today to 56th-ranked Juan Manuel Cerundolo. 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
4: Your Mix of 106.1 weather forecast, a great deal of sunshine over the next 5 days. We'll see 70 today, 47 tonight, 75 on Friday. Continuing sunshine on Saturday, although a bit cooler at 69. Sunday and Monday, temperature highs near 74 and sunny.

Mix 106.1, the greatest music of all time. Cool and the Gang for you. You know, those of you that fish, like I do, one of the things that is just a real pain to deal with is cottonwood. You know, you throw your lure out there on the lake, it's covered with cottonwood, comes back, it's all over your lure, things of that nature. I got to tell you, the cottonwood

0: Wood is definitely blooming. I was driving around somewhere around Mansell the other day, and it's like, oh, look, it's not snowing. 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I tell you, one of the areas that I know around here that's really, really, I won't say bad for that, is Delaware Lake. I fish that quite a bit, and it really gets clogged up with the cottonwood down there. 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Let's take a real quick break, courtesy of Skyline Chili. 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
5: Here is the current pollen report for North Central Ohio. Today is in the medium-high category with a reading of 9.3. Tomorrow is expected to rise to 9.4. By Friday, pollen levels move into the high category with a reading of 9.9. 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

0: 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There you go, some Oasis and Wonderwall. Got a funny little story I want to tell you. My wife and I met a really, really cool lady. Her name is Taz, and she was helpful with some of the things that we were working on. And just want to say hey to you if you happen to be listening. So she didn't know me from Adam. I mean, she had no idea what I did for a living and how long I've been doing it, things of that nature. And all of a sudden, she stopped in the middle of our meeting, and she's like, you know, you have a really calming voice. You ought to be reading books to third graders or second graders. I'm like, you know, if they asked me, I would do that. And thank you very much for the compliment as well. It just kind of struck a chord with me. And then I told her what I did. And she's like, oh, you're that guy. Sometimes behind the microphone, it's nice to be anonymous, you know, but as long as I've been doing this, it's kind of hard to find that. Anyway, I'm Tommy Barnes. Good to be with you. Noontime is looming. Billy Joel's on the way with Big Shots, which I'm not. I'm just an average, ordinary guy like Joe Walsh. Mix 106.1.
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2: Your Mix of 106.1 weather forecast, a great deal of sunshine over the next 5 days. We'll see 70 today, 47 tonight, 75 on Friday. Continuing sunshine on Saturday, although a bit cooler at 69. Sunday and Monday, temperature highs near 74 and sunny.
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X106.1, Mansfield Best Music Mix. Cool song there. They are the Talking Heads and Once in a Lifetime. And I'll bet you in half a note, you'll know this next song on Mix 106.1.

0: Mix 106.1, Mansell Bass Music Mix. Quite honestly, every time I hear ELO, it takes me back to my early teenage years with Don Kirshner's rock concert and Midnight Special. And ELO back in the 70s was gigantic, you know? And they were on those shows all the time. I used to sit up on, like, Saturday night at 10 o'clock and check that out every single week. Good stuff there. Hey, I'm Tommy B. We're into the noontime hour, and that means Porky's Drive-In, 811 Ashland Road in Mansfield, is sponsoring this hour of my show. Big thanks to Danita and everybody working hard today. The B-52's Love Shack, Taylor Swift Love Story, and Evelyn King Shame, all three next on Mix 106.1 after this.
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8: News. I'm Therese Crowley. New limits to cooperating with ICE. This time, Massachusetts Democrat Governor Maura Healey draws the line.
9: People should be able to go to church, to drop their kids off at school, to go get health care, to go report crimes. Unfortunately, ICE is making that very difficult.
8: But after New Jersey's Democrat governor joined a chaotic protest trying to shut down a Newark ICE facility, Homeland Secretary Mark Wayne Mullen is warning sanctuary cities may lose customs agents from major airports like Newark Liberty because they'll be needed for street enforcement. CENTCOM reports U.S. forces launched more defensive strikes against Iran attack drones, and President Trump says if Iran doesn't sign a peace deal, we'll have to finish the job. But Secretary of State Rubio says a negotiated settlement is better.
10: Diplomacy is always the first option.
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12: Mansfield weather. And your Mix 106.1 forecast for today. Nice, sunny, 69. 47 tonight and clear. 74, sunny on Friday. Saturday, 68, sunny. 73 and sunny for Sunday. And another sunny day Monday, 72 and sunny.

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0: 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Tomorrow morning during your morning fix, I'm going to have your Rock Local Entertainment Report. I mean, most people already know the Final Friday Concert Series begins tomorrow night in the Brickyard, but there's a lot of other shows taking place Friday and Saturday that I'm going to tell you about. So maybe your plans will take you one way or the other, and perhaps I'll point you in the right direction to check out some really great entertainment. 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So be able to get out there and enjoy some live music somewhere. Let's take a break. We've got more on the way here, courtesy of Porky's Drive-In, like Queen and Alanis next on Mix 106.1.
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9: Here is the current pollen report for North Central Ohio. Today is in the medium-high category with a reading of 9.3. Tomorrow is expected to rise to 9.4. By Friday, pollen levels move into the high category with a reading of 9.9. 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

0: SLBest Music Mix, Mix 106.1, Alanis, and Head Over Feet. Well, I tell you what, if you've had a moment to get outside and enjoy some of this weather, it is just flat out stellar today. You know, not too hot, not too cold, certainly. Just right. Maybe you're brown bagging it for your lunch hour as well. Maybe take us along with you. We do appreciate that. Coming up here in a few moments, we're going to give you details of your forecast. I think two words I can mention to you. Car wash. Good day to do that for certain. And Foreigner's coming up with Cold as Ice as we head towards 1 on Mix 106.1.
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8: And your Mix 106.1 forecast for today, nice, sunny, 69, 47 tonight and clear, 74, sunny on Friday, Saturday, 68, sunny, 73 and sunny for Sunday, and another sunny day, Monday, 72 and sunny.
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They know Mansfield, they live here, they talk about local community events. 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And that's the reason I listen.

The greatest music of all time, Mix 106.1. And there you go, some Janet Jackson. We've got the Bangles and Manic Monday coming up and a community event I'll tell you about in a couple of songs on Mix 106.1.

0: Good afternoon, everybody, from the Mix 106.1 Mary's Insurance Team Community Calendar. There will be a Arbor Day event at Liberty Park, and that is going to be tomorrow morning starting at 10 o'clock. Now, as part of America's 250th Ohio celebration, a white oak tree will be planted in each of Ohio's 88 counties to honor our state's role in the nation's founding and to recognize the history of each planting site. So make sure you head on over to Liberty Park tomorrow morning about 10 o'clock if you get that opportunity. Don't talk to someone you don't know on the phone. Make sure you call Mary's Insurance Team, or you get a live person and not AI. Phone number is 419-281-0991. We'll take a time out. Come right back at you with Wham, Lady Gaga, and Billy Idol's Dancing With Myself on Mix 106.1.
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9: News, I'm Gianna Gelosi. CENTCOM says Kuwait intercepted an Iranian ballistic missile, the U.S. calling it an egregious ceasefire violation. This comes after the U.S. downed a flurry of Iranian drones fired at an American tanker.
10: Iran launched drones toward a commercial vessel attempting to pass through the Strait of Hormuz. CENTCOM says at least five one-way attack drones were launched toward the vessel and intercepted. We know that a strike was also conducted against a control station that was about to launch a sixth drone.
9: Fox's Trey Yang strikes elsewhere, this time on an alleged drug smuggling boat.
11: It's two boats in 2 days taken out in the eastern Pacific. Two accused narco terrorists are reported to have been killed in the latest strike. U.S. Southern Command posted a video showing a boat not moving on the water, then exploding with smoke and fire coming from it. One man was reported killed in a boat strike Tuesday, with two survivors left stranded in the water.
9: Fox's Chris Foster, America's listening to Fox News.
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0: Mix 106.1, Mansell Best Music Mix. Big old congratulations going out to Billy Idol. Lifetime Achievement Award with the American Music Awards, which you might have seen over the weekend. Definitely a great concert. I tell you this all the time with different artists or bands. I've been very fortunate. I've literally seen hundreds of concerts in my life, and man, every one of them just stellar in my opinion. Why don't we take a break? I'm Tommy Barnes. Good afternoon, everybody. A little more time with you and I together, and then I'm out of here. Got things to do. Wash my truck. I don't know. Whatever. Outside stuff for certain. Def Leppard and TLC on the way as I wrap up my show, courtesy of Porky's Drive-In. Coming up, Mix 106.1.
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0: Here is the current pollen report for North Central Ohio. Today is in the medium-high category with a reading of 9.3. Tomorrow is expected to rise to 9.4. By Friday, pollen levels move into the high category with a reading of 9.9. The top pollen sources are mulberry, walnut, and grasses. 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

0: Mix 106.1, the greatest music of all time. Loving those ladies, they're TLC and Baby, Baby, Baby. All right, friends, I'm Tommy. Time for me to scoot out of the way. I'll enjoy coming back tomorrow to wrap up our work week together. I do a show Monday through Friday here from 10 to 2. And, of course, Rock Local First coming up on Sunday night. A lot of great musicians are going to be on that one as well. In the meantime, we'll give you details of this beautiful forecast as we head towards the weekend and more music coming up after the break. We'll kick into a nice long block of it with Hearts and Crazy on You next on Mix 106.1.
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8: 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Mansfield weather. And your Mix 106.1 forecast for today. Nice, sunny, 69. 47 tonight and clear. 74, sunny on Friday. Saturday, 68, sunny. 73 and sunny for Sunday. And another sunny day Monday, 72 and sunny.
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8: News. I'm Therese Crowley. Sources confirmed to Fox, U.S. and Iran negotiators have agreed to a 60-day memo of understanding to extend the ceasefire and launch negotiations on Iran's nuclear program, pending the president's approval. Mines would reportedly have to be removed from the Strait of Hormuz. Outgoing California Governor Gavin Newsom endorses L.A. Mayor Karen Bass in Tuesday's election. The surging Republican former reality star Spencer Pratt tells Fox.
9: Not only did they work together in their negligence in burning down 7,000 houses and 12 people alive, but they're both complicit in laundering, what, $24 billion to actually increase homelessness?
8: Pratt says his common sense resonates with voters. Vice President J.D. Vance with a commencement address at the Air Force Academy, Colorado Springs, commenting on AI, says decisions over life and death must be made by humans, not machines. America's listening to Fox News. Hey, guys.
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8: Here is the current pollen report for North Central Ohio. Today is in the medium-high category with a reading of 9.3. Tomorrow is expected to rise to 9.4. By Friday, pollen levels move into the high category with a reading of 9.9. The top pollen sources are mulberry, walnut, and grasses. 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
10: Mansfield Weather. Mix 106.1 forecast for today. Nice, sunny, 69. 47 tonight and clear. 74, sunny on Friday. Saturday, 68, sunny. 73 and sunny for Sunday, and another sunny day Monday, 72 and sunny.
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3: I'm John Saucier. American and Iranian negotiators have reached a tentative agreement to extend the ceasefire by another 60 days and launch talks on Iran's nuclear program. The president does still need to sign off on this reported memorandum of understanding. The Los Angeles mayoral race heating up. California Governor Gavin Newsom announcing today he's endorsing the incumbent mayor, Karen Bass. In an upcoming interview this Saturday on Fox's Saturday in America, Los Angeles mayoral candidate Spencer Pratt says he's not surprised. He says these two lawmakers are criminal partners.
4: Not only did they work together in their negligence in burning down 7,000 houses and 12 people alive, but they're both complicit in laundering, what, $24 billion to actually increase homelessness?
3: The governor praised Mayor Bass for lowering homelessness and violent crime rates, as well as for working to bring back film production to the city. The mayoral primary is next Tuesday. 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
6: And your Mix 106.1 forecast for today. Nice, sunny, 69. 47 tonight and clear. 74, sunny on Friday. Saturday, 68, sunny. 73 and sunny for Sunday. And another sunny day, Monday, 72 and sunny.

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3: Here is the current pollen report for North Central Ohio. Today is in the medium-high category with a reading of 9.3. Tomorrow is expected to rise to 9.4. By Friday, pollen levels move into the high category.

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that's a mighty long time. 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Day or night.

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12: Fox News, I'm Carmen Roberts. Negotiators for the U.S. and Iran reach a tentative deal to extend the ceasefire for 60 days and reopen the Strait of Hormuz and push nuclear talks down the road.
13: A top Pakistani diplomat is expected in Washington tomorrow. Some of these finer details will likely be worked out in the days and weeks ahead.
12: Fox's Trey Yingston, Tel Aviv. The plan still hinges on President Trump's final sign-off. The Federal Reserve's preferred inflation gauge, the PCE, accelerated in April at the hottest pace in 3 years.
14: Clearly, this shows that Operation Epic Fury is now seeping into the economic data we're getting.
12: Fox Business's Edward Lawrence. Higher energy prices pushed the PCE to an annual rate of 3.8% and may cement economists' predictions that the Fed will hold interest rates steady well into next year. 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
4: Here is the current pollen report for North Central Ohio. Today is in the medium-high category with a reading of 9.3. Tomorrow is expected to rise to 9.4. By Friday, pollen levels move into the high category with a reading of 9.9. The top pollen sources are mulberry, walnut, and grasses. 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
7: And your Mix 106.1 forecast for today, nice, sunny, 69, 47 tonight and clear, 74, sunny on Friday, Saturday, 68, sunny, 73 and sunny for Sunday, and another sunny day, Monday, 72 and sunny.
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11: News. I'm John Saucier. Treasury Secretary Scott Bessent asked if there's possible agreement between the U.S. and Iran on the table. Sources telling Fox that negotiators on both sides reached a deal on a 60-day memorandum of understanding, which would extend the ceasefire and launch negotiations on Iran's nuclear program. Secretary Bessent says President Trump has yet to give the agreement final approval.
12: The teams have been going back and forth, and President Trump has made it very clear, he talked about it at the cabinet meeting, that he has several red lines.
11: Homeland Security Secretary Mark Wayne Mullen is threatening to stop international flights from coming into what he calls sanctuary cities by pulling Customs and Border Protection agents from airports. Massachusetts Governor Maura Healey blasting that threat.
13: How is that, Director Mullen, making us more safe? Like, it isn't. And that's why, forgive me, but no, it's dumb.
11: Transportation Secretary Sean Duffy also skeptical about that move. 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
15: And your Mixed 106.1 forecast for today, nice, sunny, 69. 47 tonight and clear. 74, sunny on Friday. Saturday, 68, sunny. 73 and sunny for Sunday. And another sunny day, Monday, 72 and sunny.

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0: 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Here is the current pollen report for North Central Ohio. Today is in the medium-high category with a reading of 9.3. Tomorrow is expected to rise to 9.4. By Friday, pollen levels move into the high category with a reading of 9.9. The top pollen sources are mulberry, walnut, and grasses. 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
2: From the Mid-State Media Weather Center, here is your forecast for Mansfield. Tonight, clear, low around 47. Friday, sunny, high near 76. Friday night, mostly clear, low around 54. Saturday, sunny, high near 69. Saturday night, mostly clear, low around 47. Sunday, sunny, high near 73. Sunday night, mostly clear, low around 51. Monday, sunny, high near 75.
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3: 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Tee it up today at Valley View in Galleon, Ohio.
4: Here is the current pollen report for North Central Ohio. Today is in the medium-high category with a reading of 9.3. Tomorrow is expected to rise to 9.4. By Friday, pollen levels move into the high category with a reading of 9.9. The top pollen sources are mulberry, walnut, and grasses. 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
12: From the Mid-State Media Weather Center, here is your forecast for Mansfield. Tonight clear, low around 47. Friday sunny, high near 76. Friday night mostly clear, low around 54. Saturday sunny, high near 69. Saturday night mostly clear, low around 47. Sunday sunny, high near 73. Sunday night mostly clear, low around 51. Monday sunny, high near 75.
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4: From the Mid-State Media Weather Center, here is your forecast for Mansfield. Tonight, clear, low around 46. Friday, sunny, high near 78. Friday night, mostly clear, low around 54. Saturday, sunny, high near 69. Saturday night, mostly clear, low around 47. Sunday, sunny, high near 73. Sunday night, mostly clear, low around 51. Monday, sunny, high near 75.

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2: Here is the current pollen report for North Central Ohio. Today is in the medium-high category with a reading of 9.3. Tomorrow is expected to rise to 9.4. By Friday, pollen levels move into the high category with a reading of 9.9. The top pollen sources are mulberry, walnut, and grasses. 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
1: weather. From the Mid-State Media Weather Center, here is your forecast for Mansfield. Tonight, clear, low around 46. Friday, sunny, high near 78. Friday night, mostly clear, low around 54. Saturday, sunny, high near 69. Saturday night, mostly clear, low around 47. Sunday, sunny, high near 73. Sunday night, mostly clear, low around 51. Monday, sunny, high near 75.
0: Another extra long set of Mansfield's favorite music starts now. Mix